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0: 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You could put 40 at him tonight.
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0: It's going to be in the area of Oak Crest Ave and Magnolia. There's a female by the name of Vicki Bueller. She's stating that she wants to hurt herself. When the call taker asked her what she was planning to do to herself, she disconnected.

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1: 10-4.

0: Christ, yeah, San Charles. 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You could have Christ 76.
1: San Charles, 10-4.

0: 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Copy, check the welfare.
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0: 40 Charles, 10-5, would be in the corner of Amethyst and Red 127. A Hispanic male wearing a black shirt, parked on the corner in a red Ford Focus, possibly HPD. Been there for about 2 hours.

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0: 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Last scene headed westbound on Amethyst.
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0: 60 Adam Rice area. That's coming back clear and expired to a 2021 Infiniti sedan, left of Perry out of Lemoore.
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Bay 50 again, report to

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1: 1 Sam.
0: 1 Sam, we have an RP calling advising of a man down on Kate Road and Avenue 378. Unknown male on the floor bleeding. Attempting to get further.
1: Copy. Star 60, Adam.
0: 10-4, break 60, Adam, do you copy?
1: Hey, firm. Authorized code. Stand by. 40 Charles, 4784, start that way. 60 Charles, I'll be in Rob.
0: 60 Charles, 10-4.
1: 40 Charles, copy. 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Affirmative. 60 Adam, you're authorized. 1 Sam, 4 Sam, are you still tied up on your current traffic? 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Break 4 Sam, correction, Visalia 4 Sam, I'll be responding.
0: 4 Sam, 10-4. Adam Visalia, just information, it's going to be on the corner by a green truck.
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0: A135, that's coming back clear and current to a 2024 Nissan sedan left of Ritchie out of Porterville.
1: A135, Southwest.

0: 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Subject's code 4, he's just heavily intoxicated.
1: 40 Charles, 10-4.
2: Flight say 13, code 4, it's any warning.
1: 13, 10-4.
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1: 60 out of 10-4.
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1: 4-7, 10-4.

0: 40 Charles Visalia. Is EMS still needed?
1: Hey, firm, just to have checked out.
0: Confirm code 4 to pour them to roll in.
1: Yeah, hey, firm.
0: 10-4.
1: Copy. Right there, copy. Visalia 474, copy at 28, 97724, Sam 1.

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0: 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I don't think it's going to be a medical aid, especially if it's kind of 40 feet. Thank you for assistance. All units, 60
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Euphoria Adam, your case number is going to be 074130. 074130. Copy, thank you.

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0: Pending a possible TA at Road 124 and Miller Avenue. RP advice, he saw a motorcycle down, didn't see anyone around it, so unknown if it was occupied.
1: 10-4, 40 Adams should be in the area.
0: 10-4. Rick 40 Adams, do you copy?
1: Charles, you can add me to that call. I'm 76.
0: 20 Charles, 10-4. Just information, CHP has also been advised.
1: Copy.
2: Vesta 40.108 with the report. Correction, what's up?
0: 40.10-4.

0: Philly 40 Adam. I'll be attending with the report.
1: 40 Adam, 10-4. Break. 60 Adam. Copy of 415, right?
2: 60 Adam.
1: Adam is going to be at 32564 Road 124. RP advised loud music coming from this address. Ongoing issue with the neighbors that live there.
3: What's 865-1038?
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0: 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Gonna be out with two.
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0: Pending a shot to traffic at Avenue 309 and Road 50, RP advised there's a large party in the area, and she heard about 6 to 8 gunshots coming from what sounds like a wedding. Code 4 to pend until we have more than one unit available.
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0: 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I'm just confirming no other additional callers.
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0: Charles. See you two on the vehicle. I'll be tonight.
1: Six Charles, 10-4.
0: Six Charles, I'll pick up that 450 noise.
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1: 8724.
0: I apologize, I wasn't clear to copy my return key tonight.
1: 8724. It's coming back clear and expired to 2016 Toyota sedan left of Turner out of Wood Lake.
0: 10-4, I'll be 6.
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0: 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Advised when her daughter returned from her dad's house, the dad had locked the tablet and they were unable to lock it.

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1: Charles, good.
0: 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Can you start EMS code 2? Subject wants to get checked out. 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
1: 40 Charles, good.
0: California 8, David, X-ray John 308, break.
1: What was the second?
0: California 9, Robert Adams, Zebra 353.

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2: Right, so 10, I'll be 10-8. 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
1: Adam, 10-4.
2: 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All units will be 10-8.
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1: 10-4. West Side, 40 Boy.
0: 40 Boy, go ahead.
1: Subject was trespass on the property. I'll be attending to report.
0: 10-4.

0: 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Missing a dog.
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0: 40 boy, 1017 with Guadalupe at 14346 Avenue 384, space 4. RP advised she let her son use her car and he hasn't returned home.
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0: 13 West Area. That's coming back clear and current to 2011 Mercedes sedan, left of Gomez at a Farmersville.
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0: Adam. 60 Adam, it's going to be at 31120 Road 160. RP advised ongoing issues with the neighbors playing loud music. 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
0: Adam, it's going to be at 513 Pine Drive. RP advised you heard several shots in the area and heard screaming outside, did not see anything. Advised, still currently landline, and advised four more shots heard just right now.
1: Copy, 76.
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0: Farmersville, I say a copy of 594. A37 1017 with Vanessa at 1211 North Stevens Street. Advised that her ex and his friend came to pick up her child, and the friend kicked her vehicle, leaving damage.
1: 10-4, 843 can handle.
0: 10-4. A43 right there. Do you copy?
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2: Temper. Might say David 6, just confirm, just the one caller, 10-5.
1: David 6, affirm.
2: Copy. David 8 and myself are 23 in the area. We'll be checking Latini prayer.

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0: San Charles, I was coming back clear and current to 2011 BMW sedan. 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
0: Ten-4.
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0: 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You can give the 459 to 10 Adam.
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0: With Marty Soul at 557 West Bravo Avenue. RP stating her niece, Nevaeh, is refusing to leave, pretending like she's asleep.

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4: 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California 9 Victor Queen King 463.
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0: 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RP advised the lot was parked at this address.
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0: 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Advise at the high school there are two juveniles in the swimming pool and two additional juveniles outside banging on a metal pole.
1: Say 138, copy. I'm 76.
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1: Vice 8, David 6, I'm 78. Warning. And I'm always David 8.
0: David 6, 10-4.

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0: A13 by 3, that's coming back clear and current to a 2013 Ford pickup. Bus is Dwayne out of Exeter.
1: A13 South 4.
0: Forty boy, go ahead.
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0: 10 Charles Rice, just additional information. Male Jose is GOA. RP disconnected, and I'm on a callback. RP is requesting now to cancel.
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0: 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Juveniles are GOA. 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
0: Charles 10-4, break 60 Adam, can you feel free?
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0: you can go tonight. It's just going to be a verbal only, no crime. I'm going to clear right now.
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0: Vice 10 Charles, do you copy the notes I put in the call?
1: Charles Aper.

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0: one time. That's just going to be over the line into Larry County.
1: Charles, unit 1023. 60 Charles, 10-4. 60 Charles, Rent 1. I checked the canal behind that residence to the east and west. I'm UTL, anybody?
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0: 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It's going to be verbal only, no crime. Everybody was uncooperative and drinking. See if they'll call back if they need further assistance. I'll be 10-8 Norfolk.
1: 10-4.

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0: 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Advice, she lives in the back house, and there was a 415 verbal earlier with the landlord, and now the landlord's wife and her sister are in a 415 verbal.

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1: 10-4.

What's that, 10-4? Day before, that's coming back clear and current to a 2019 Jeep west of Beltran at a Farmersville.

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1: 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They were where they were questioning a 10-17 ID.
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0: 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RP is advising her newborn is choking.
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2: 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I'm code 4. It's unoccupied. Yeah, Red Bitter Park.

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0: 60 Adam, can you break and head to the 15975 Avenue 327 for a newborn choking?
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0: advice, Site 40 Charlie. 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Lieutenant.
1: 40 Charlie, stand for.
0: Site 474. 40 Boy will do the recovery. It's not locked and secure. He'll be contacting the RO.
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0: 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Help the guy coming. 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
0: 10 Charles, Fresno PD was advised to book that female 95 in Fresno County. All units are 10-6 on Friday traffic. 1 Sam, you copy that?
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0: 5-6-6-8, Juvenile Score 4. I'll be changing from the traffic break on the previous traffic. Homeowner was going to be able to complain and agree to lower the music and clear that call. Please, it's 349.
1: Adam 10-4, break. 10 Adam, do you copy?
0: Let's say 6 Adam, put me on call 355.
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0: Vice Life 40 Charles. It's going to be a large party. It's going to be on Road 68, just south from Flora.
1: 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Continue with the site.
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0: A13 pending at 1021.
1: A13, copy. I'll have them.

40 Charles. The music's going to be coming from 430-77 Road 68. Contact the homeowner. She agreed that the music's going to be shut down at 11:30.

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0: 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Attempted multiple callbacks. Negative answer.
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0: Five State Central.
1: Central, good.
0: Central, spoke with the owner of the property. It's going to be a venue along with the owner of the property and people attending the party. Music's going to be turned off by 12:30. Party will be over. They lowered it for now. 10-8, no report.
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0: 1017 with Ileana at 328 Beverly Place. Advised that she was driving home. She was followed by three juveniles, last name wearing all black bikes from McDonald's to her residence. Advised that they were trying to get her son's attention and wanted to know where she lived.
1: 822, I copy. 76.
0: 822, 10-4. 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The juveniles are last seen going westbound on Jacob Place apartment.
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0: 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I'll be out at 301 Stevens Place. There's going to be a couple of different description on bikes.
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0: 60 Adam is going to be at 15870 Avenue 309, north of this address across the river. Are you advising of a loud party requesting the music be turned down?
1: 10-4.
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0: Frank Taylor 822, unit to Jacobs.
1: 822,
0: Tim. Have a description of the three males.
2: Flight 822 from A13, do we have a crime?
0: Not a suspense.
2: 10-4.

0: Roger, left 40 boy.
1: Roger, boy, go ahead.
0: Roger, left 40 boy. Owner took the possession of the vehicle. Can you remove the vehicle from BS to BS? And I'll be attending with the report.
1: Order break 10-4. Were the license and VIN code 4?
0: Vice for the boy A-firm.
1: And negative damage?
0: Negative damage.
1: 10-4.
2: Vice 802.
1: 802, go ahead.
2: A-22 will put the descriptions in the comments, and then we'll be checking here.

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3: 171 Visalia.
1: One Sam.
3: 1-7, the pending is going to be at apparent natural 1144 at Tulare Hospital. If that's code 4 to clear, mortuary's already been chosen.
1: Affirm, clear.

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0: by Cellular Lincoln 5. 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
0: I received two more additional calls on the loud noise at 160 a mil. Can we send deputies over and shut it down?
1: Lincoln 5, AFRM.
2: I say 110, 60 Charles, and myself will be 76 to the 415 noise. Bicel 872, fire an EMS of the scene tonight.
1: 872, 10.

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0: It's Elliott 22. We have a group of about possibly eight approaching. 813 and 819. Can you get this way?
1: Hey, 13, copy. I'm down the street.

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0: 10-4. I have a neighbor calling in surviving. He witnessed the male you guys are out with possibly throw something in the backyard of a neighbor across the street in one of the trash cans.
2: Hey, 13, copy. 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
0: Affirm. It'll be the very last comment. 1021 if you guys need him.
2: 10-4. I'll just be giving a 21.
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0: 474, 10-4.
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0: Echo 40 Charles. Copy, suspicious strip, check the walker.
1: 40 Charles, go ahead.
0: 10-5, advising in the area 20100 Avenue 376. Two houses in front of her. She can hear a female screaming. Too far away to understand. Advising screaming in English. No further.
1: 40 Charles, copy. 44 will do. 076 will go.
0: I confirm 40 Charles and 44 will be responding.

0: 474. Could we check?
1: This is going to be leaving the area, and I copied to check the welfare traffic.

0: Right, Elliot 22, juvenile, code 4, heading home. All units to me.
1: 822, 10-4.

0: 40 Charles Street. So it's a full 15 verbal in the background, so a lot of yelling and screaming. There's a line disconnected. We're going to have stage medical.
1: 40 Charles, copy. Unit 376.
0: 10-4.

0: Orochi has additional caller on 911 advising that Neil is hurting her mother, broke her phone. Said something about a gun, did not see a gun.
1: 40 Charles, copy. 4 Sam, perfect code.

0: How far are you guys out?
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0: Jeff, RF, affirmative.

0: 474 is there.
1: 47.
0: 47, Ridge PD was inquiring about a relay. They were advised negative. Code 4.
1: Yeah, that's code 4.

0: 20, Adam. 474, what's your 20? I'm going to have East 8 10A available for priority traffic.
1: Yeah, 40 Adam, copy. Yeah, copy.

0: 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I'll have one detained. I'll be switching to 220, channel 3.
1: Expansion.

0: 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Which is three.
1: Confirming 40 Charles?
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1: 10-4.

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0: 44, go ahead. Flight 44, report with the RP. 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
1: 40 Charles, go ahead.
0: Is it code 4 for medical to roll in?
1: Yeah, you're firm.
0: 10-4.

0: 40 Charles, listen.
1: 40 Charles, go ahead.
0: 40 Charles, reading Fire's comments, they're advising they're hearing gunshots near Road 196. Are you hearing the same?
1: Negative.
0: 10-4.
2: Tell 474, where are they staging? 196 and what's the cross?
0: Four Sam, they originally stated they were staging at Road 196 in Millwood.
2: 10-4. Yeah, we're out here. We don't hear anything.
0: 10-4.

0: Charles 44.
1: 44 Charles 44. I got a subject here stating that she was attacked by two men. Only description is black, curly hair, possible name of Jeremy.
2: Hey, firm, I got a female here saying there's supposed to be a female fighter over there, but unknown who they are.

0: 474, Vitale.
1: 474.
0: Four Sam, fire is still maintaining their hearing shots in the area, confirming still nothing.
1: Negative, nothing. But I'll respond to their location and I'll check the area. It's probably going to be unrelated to this.
0: Ten point.

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0: 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I can't copy.
1: 474. He's advising he's going to have one of his units check on those shots, and that it's going to be pretty far from our location.
0: 4-7-10-4.
2: I saw 87, so I'll be 23 checking there again.
0: Yeah. 10-4.

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0: for. 40 Charles, 410, 10, 8, can I

2040 Charles. There's going to be a vehicle arriving near your location. It's possibly going to be family to the subjects you have detained. Correction, 40 Boys, 40 Charles. 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
0: 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RP advice for mail was stolen, and it within that mail was a credit card that is now currently being used. Would like to file a report.
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0: 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Advice female threatened to mess with RP and his family.
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1: 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From the 23 Dodge, 4-door left of Gonzales.
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0: 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It's going to be at 233 West Wade Avenue, south of RP's address. RP advised to keep their loud music in the area, heavy bass.
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0: 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Advice north of the address, there's loud music in the area, please.
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0: Hey, 13 is for info. I'll be out to neighbors at 400 Northeast Street.
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0: Farmersville, Visalia, copy of 415 North. A38 is going to be at 224 north of Dwight Avenue. RP advised loud music, possibly a party in the area north of residence.
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0: 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RPC unit 30928 Hill Drive, within 32 meters. Advice, she was in a 415 with her boyfriend, and he got out of the vehicle.

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1: What's LA 22?
0: 822 is going to be 601 North Quince Avenue, Unit B. RP is advising he's had two seizures and very high blood pressure.
1: Day 22, 76.
0: Okay.

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1: 40 points, go on.
0: 76 to KDH for medical clearance, beginning mileage 729.9.
1: 10-4 at 156.
2: Facility 72, male appears 4.
1: 8-22, 10-4.

0: 40 Charles Messiah, copy 242 just occurred.
1: 40 Charles.
0: 40 Charles is going to be at Lincoln Road and Avenue 406. RP advised he was just hit outside of Rubicaba's bar. Subject still on scene. RP is requesting EMS. Bleeding from his face and mouth.
1: 40 Charles, copy.
0: 10-4. Break. 40 Adam, can you fill?
2: 40 Adam, are you firm?

0: 40 Charles by cellular. We're still landline with RP. He's advising the subject is trying to come after him again.
1: Charles, copy. 4-7, clear for code from Crawford and 408. 40, Adam, what's your 20?
2: Behind 40, Charles.

0: 40 Charles Isaiah. RP's going to be in a light brown shirt and black jeans. The subject hitting him is going to be dressed in all black.
1: 40 Charles, copy.

0: Right, Delta 4-7, put me on this 242.
1: Incident 28 on the south end.
0: Yeah, I'll be switching to one.
1: 10-4, thank you.

0: 40 Charles, I thought it was just information. RP's peeing at Alpha Grosso Bar. Couldn't confirm. He was yelling at the other staff.
1: Got
2: code 4, I'll have a female rider, 76 to 309 Northwest 2nd Avenue in Visalia.
0: 10-4.

0: 40 channels at 40 out of my sight. Just be advised, the RPU is geobasing just north of the El Progreso on the west side of Lincoln, near an address of 40619 Lincoln. That's within 24 meters.
1: 40 Charles, I copy. I'm tossing the out to subject.

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0: 40 Adam, can you start me EMS?
1: 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He's bleeding.

0: 40 Charles. 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Victim saying that he's unknown of who the subject. He was 242 by multiple subjects.
1: 40 Charles, 10-4.

0: 40 Charles, can I tell you?
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0: 40 Charles, are you going to need a second ambulance?
1: With one should be fine.
0: 10-4.

0: Would like my failure. Copy medical aid. Medical is out to 278 North Palm Street, Unit F is in Frank. RP advising severe pain on her right side.
1: No.

0: 40 Charles. Can you issue me a case number?
1: Charles, your case number is going to be 074230. 074230.
0: Copy.

0: Exeter, right there. I'll copy you, check the welfare.
1: West LA 22.
0: 822, RP's advising north of this address, 338 Lennox Avenue. You could hear a child screaming. It sounded like someone saying, what's wrong? Possibly occurred about a minute ago.
1: 822,
0: 76. 10-4.
2: Charles, copy, 28.
0: 40 Charles, go ahead.
2: 8 Edward Victor Robert 588. If you could add that to the call, please.

0: 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Copy and check the welfare.
1: Adam
0: is going to be at 15229 Oak Ranch Drive. RP is requesting check the welfare of her 73-year-old mother, Terry, advising that her GPS is pinging outside on the street. RP advised that the mom just broke up with her boyfriend and the boyfriend has been harassing her. RP is requesting a 1021 with Disco.

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1: 10 Charles.
0: 10 Charles, it's going to be at 26442 North Highway 99, Palms Inn and Suites. B110 or B111, loud music coming from the department.
1: Charles, confirm me, it's coming from inside the apartment.

0: 10 Charles, possibly the RP wasn't sure.
1: Copy. So you can contact the manager.
0: 10-4.
2: 10 Charles, 474. Respond and handle that traffic.

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0: Doctor.
1: Sorry, 40 boy.
0: 40 boy, go on.
1: Female was sighted and released. I'll be attending with the report.
2: Right there, 60 up.
0: 60 Adam, good.
2: Can you confirm the RPV?
0: RP is going to be Jennifer.

0: 4784, as I saw you.
1: 4784.
0: 47, pending a 459 in progress at 26429 South Mooney Boulevard. RP is not in scene, advising a four-door sedan pulled into the back of his shop. Saw two male subjects exit the vehicle.
1: 10-4, start whoever's available and break 10 Charles. CFTPD can AOA as well. They're going to be closer.
0: I'm 10-4. Break 10 Charles, do you copy?
2: Copy, I'm 76. You can clear that noise. It was quiet.
0: Central,
1: 10-4. 44847. Have you cleared the hospital yet?
2: Hey, firm.
1: Start that way and throw up your UAV.
2: 10-4-76.
0: Sarah, copy.

0: Charles, do we have the description of the male or the vehicle?
1: Central, 10-4, stand by, we're still getting further.
2: 10 Charles, 4-7, they're in the comments if you have data.
1: Central, my status, just information vehicle was last seen southbound on Tulare, or to Tulare.

0: Yeah. You need to check out the female she's good for. If you can contact BRP and pick the baggage she's good for, she was able to sleep on a 3 year old. I'll be 10-8-6 that traffic.
1: Get me to that traffic as well. 10-4.

0: Tetra Alpha. I circled the whole perimeter of the building. I don't see any signs of forced entry. And they're GOA so far.
1: Ten Charles, 10-4. 10-4, make contact with the RP and get further.
0: Copy.

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1: Control, sorry, sorry, that's going to be negative. He was in the door.
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0: 40 Charles, 40 Adam SA, copy of 415 Ripple. Charles 40, I'm still getting further, 12467, correction, 12461, Avenue 407, 1017 with Marabella, Spanish-speaking states or two sons are in a verbal, currently separated.
1: 40 Charles, out.

0: 474, but send information. Multiple units, 47, are you able to copy pending on Audible BA of International Paper in Exeter? 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
1: 60, Adam can break and he can respond to that.
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0: 10 Adam, I need you to redirect to T-735, just occurred.
1: Copy, go ahead.
0: And I'm still getting further. It's going to be at 31161 Florence, apartment 191. RP is Maria. She states she was assaulted by her boyfriend, Isaiah Sierra. She's currently leaving on foot with her daughter. Break 1, Sam, copy.
2: 4, Sam, I copy. 60 Adam, if you come back and exit her, 4, Sam, you guys can assist with the VA.
3: I say on the right, copy the VA. 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
0: Charles, unit, you're going 23. 40 Charles, send for.

0: I saw it 474.
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1: 10 Charles, case number 74237. 74237.
2: Copy.
1: 10 Farm, break. 10 Adam, I say, information, the RP became uncooperative and disconnected. She was refusing medical. GPS had her last seen walking towards Route 70.
3: 10 Adam, I got the copy.

0: Charles, real quick for.
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2: Lincoln 5-4-7, you broke. I'll give you a 21.
3: Advising BCD was out with that vehicle.
2: Yeah, copy. It's going to be associated.
3: Copy, thank you.
1: Force 10-29 is clear, returns on the call.

0: San Charles. I've got a 28th, Michael.
1: Charles, go ahead.
0: San Charles, Simi, Arizona Place for U-Haul, Adam Lincoln 00065.
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0: Vector, Kim. Can you still have RT landline?
1: 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She was uncooperative.
0: Airport. We'll be checking our apartment complex for her. We didn't see anything from the roadway on Bay Drive.
1: 60 Adam, 10-4. 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

0: 40 Charles, Fifth Ave.
1: 40 Charles, go ahead.
0: 40 Charles, are you guys still closed for?
1: Guys, can you issue me a case number for 242?
0: 40 Charles, your case number is going to be 074238. 074238.
1: Thank you, we're code 4.
0: 40 Charles, 10-4. 40 Charles, just for information, your RP from your previous traffic is now requesting an ambulance, still uncooperative.
1: 40 Charles, copy. We're going to be 10-6 for a few.
0: 10-4. Porter
2: Boy,
0: can you head to this medical aid 40692 Road 124, Apartment A is in Adam.
2: 10-4, 76.
0: 10-4, medical staging.

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1: Tamar
0: Pierce, she's turned her phone off. Negative answer.

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0: 402 at Valero. 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Was asked to leave and is refusing.
1: Units are 10-6. 10-4. Send it to

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0: 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Yeah, I'm fucking drop.
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0: 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Also requesting that 21 was dispersed.
1: Put.

0: Goodbye, Slip 44. Subject of transport to KDH. All units maintain annual report.
1: 44-10-4.
0: Bye, Slip 44. We copy the 602. Be 76.

Charlie 40 Adam, copy 28. Charles Union Boy 256.

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0: 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Have a mission communication referring you to the Lincoln Shoal Unit 3.
1: Adam 10-4, case number 74240, 74240.
0: This is 60 Adam, be advised, subject was on full side of the mountain, warrant.

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1: 474.
0: For the Avenue 376 traffic, Emily Golden, is she needed for anything, or do we need to meet her again for anything?

0: 5740 Charles. Both parties are separated for tonight. I'll be attending with the report.
1: Charles,

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1: 474,
0: okay. West, 474. Call 58 was handled. Options were provided. I'll be 10-8.

0: Four, five, six, six. Well, Frank, animal problem at 1595 North Hartley Avenue, 1017 with Victoria. Advising is an aggressive gray pit bull that lunged at her, almost bit her. Still in the area.
1: Thanks,

0: 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Copy the audible. 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
0: Give me 10-5 anonymous, suspicious vehicle in the area of Elm and Birchwood. 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
1: Central.
0: Central, same traffic.

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2: 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Habitual.

0: 60 Adam, I say to Charlie. 60 Adam. RP's not the victim, it's 10-5 or 10-21 if needed. And requesting area check, road 180 Avenue 304. Says he observed a male subject in a black Prius taking mail from a neighbor's residence. He was unable to provide the exact address. The subject was wearing a light blue shirt, white male adult, left eastbound on Avenue 304. The black Prius plate 6 Victor Sam William. 347, 6 Victor Sam William 347, that returns on a 2012 Toyota four-door to a last of Perella or Velasco with an address out of Farmersville, Rick 12 Frank, if you could POL for that vehicle, address showing 813 North Virginia.
1: Take that, copy.
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0: 40 boy, what's your address?
1: 40 boy.
0: Excuse me, suspicious, sir. 34581 Road 132, 1017 with Brad, advised a female subject arrived in a goldfish-colored Chevy Malibu. Was asking for items. RP asked her to leave. Think she backed in her vehicle up really fast, almost hit the RP, and then left unknown direction of travel. She's GOA. He's requested contact for options.
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0: For 60 Adams traffic, I checked the address on Virginia. You two on the vehicle.
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0: clear and expire November of 25. It's on a 2013 BMW last of Mesa, showing 292 Mission Court out of your city.
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0: clear and valid in 05 Chevy, lots of comb. How do I say it?
1: Right, sorry, it's just recode 4.
0: Yep.
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1: 873.
0: Have an RP requesting an area check of the high school. States his niece, Haley Rodriguez, 15 years of age, last seen wearing a white shirt with maroon sweats, female black hair, missing juvenile out of Porterville. States that that female's with two other females, one pushing a black stroller, walking near the high school currently, no direction of travel. RP loss of visual. States that the other two females are preventing his niece from returning to the group home where she lives in Porterville. They're possibly headed to 551 North Cypress, apartment 11.
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0: Copy, thank you.

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0: 9. Apparently it's the district office 300 West Whitney.
1: Copy, firm, it's habitual. And 23 checking.
0: Yep.

0: 60 Adam, copy private property to you.
1: Yeah,
0: it's going to be the Visalia sales yard, the swap meet. Party in the parking lot. Have an RP standing by. We're trying to get her vehicle. However, she's going to be standing near the taco truck up front. It's an elderly man's vehicle bumped into hers. He refused to give his insurance and walked off. He's still there on the
1: Visalia 60 Adam, I copy.

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1: 873.
0: Disinformation. Contact therapy. He advised he did not actually see which apartment the female went into. Can we contact Tulare PD, see if they have an MPJ report? RP advised that she's in a group home out of Tulare.
1: Yeah, I'll give them a call, but just information, there's nothing in Butts. But yeah, let me give Tulare PD a call.
0: Copy.

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Negative contact on responsible, and it's a bad number for the alarm company. 10-8.

0: by Santa Ana, units code 4I with RP.
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1: Hey, copy incident 124, advise in front of a deputy handler, pass it on to animal control.
2: Advise, they want that, you can advise animal control.

0: I said CJM, copy cat comments, 10-8 airport.
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0: flights 869, 1037, Palm at Lakeview. Pat. California 974, Ocean William 1, correction, 0 William 1.
1: I missed the number.
0: 9740 William 1. 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

0: going to be expired June of 24 on an 03 GMC pickup. Release of liability, last of Hodges, showing an address out of Clovis. There was an application in process that was started March of 24 but never completed.
1: 869 copy. Solaris is 23.
0: Tampa.

0: Charles 10 Adam, copy, shots driving. Charles 10 Adam, check the area 33016 Road 204. Everybody's advising someone shooting in the area. It's in the area 328204. RP advised he was hearing automatic fire. Call taker could hear semi auto fire in the background.
1: I shall have 10 Adam, I copy.

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Advice, I 60 Charles. 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
1: 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All units, be 10-8, no report.
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1: 40 Adam.
0: 40 Adam and 4SAM information. Received a 911 call from 125 49 Avenue 406. 125 49 Avenue 406 advising the 2-year-old brother was missing. Then advised that they located the juvenile code 4 outside by the vehicle and then they disconnected. 125 49 Avenue 406.

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0: 48 10 port. Returns 29th clear and expired February of 22 on a 2011 Chevy Lassus Narrows showing out of Visalia. There's a pending update to a Lassus of Trostberg, first of Matthew, with an address out of Visalia as well. Looks like there was an update done June of 25, but never completed.
1: 40 out of my copy.

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0: It's going to be 41763 Sierra Drive, California plate 7 North David Mary 018.

0: going to be expired 8 of 2018. Join a 2015 Jeep Blast of Wilson out of series. There's a release of liability pending to Stockton Honda. Confirming 7 Nora David Mary 048.
1: Negative, it's going to be 018.

0: 14 Adam 10 for ending 018 comes back on clear and valid on a 2015 Toyota last of spec with an address out of Visalia.
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0: 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Residential audible 30920 Pheasant. That's 30920 Pheasant. Front door trip of the NORP.
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0: Check the area 15807 Avenue 296 near Hans Boatworks, outside of 198, near the white and red building by the ditch. Male subject throwing knives at trees. Hispanic adult wearing denim jeans and a black shirt. RPN, no. One time, got it.
1: One time, I got it.
2: Vice Lieutenant, I'm Avi Tenet with the report.
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0: 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If you can copy incident 179 for check the Wolfram.
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1: The owner of Sam's Food, 250 East Vice Sayer Road, called an advised day of trespass. The subject on Friday with units. Hispanic male adult, gray hoodie, brown van shoes. The RP was leaving, just now saw the subject outside the store.
2: 46, I copy, go ahead, Ben. Slay 46, can you put 833 on my traffic?

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1: Negative 10-5. He was leaving the store and just wanted to advise us if he was outside.
0: 10-4.

0: 10 Charles, 10-4. Concerned towards the Prime Valley Urgent Care at 1581 Hillman. They're out with a 242 victim. Incident occurred in the Matheny track.
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0: 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You need to check the area. We're UTL on anyone matching the description or throwing knives. All units 10-8, no report.
1: 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Check the woofer.
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0: 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Copy off road traffic, 10-5 RP requesting an area check, 14812 Ivanhoe Drive for a motorcycle rider just kicking up dust on his property.
1: Copy that, 5-0.

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The subject said he was an additional set of riders.

0: 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LB 10-8, no report.
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0: 5 cellular Lincoln 5, 1041.
1: Lincoln 5, Jeff. Lincoln 5, I said, if you can copy the 22 Adam Trent.
0: I was going to be aware. Thank you.

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Flight 10 Charles, correction, 242 non-process.

0: 12 Franklin, say, pending trust.
1: 46.
0: Verbal 415, husband, wife at 407 Canal Court. Correction, is Kurt at that location. The RP is now at 403 East Burke Street with her mother. States her spouse, 6 Frank, was driving around town, came home, started at verbal 415.
2: Vice I 833, confirming they're separated.
0: Affirm, they're separated.
2: 10-4. I'll give the RP a 21. You can put me on the traffic.
0: 10-4.

0: 833. Confirming the RP is on Birch Street or Canal Court?
1: At Birch Street.
0: Temple.

0: 33. We just had another family member call and give a different address on Birch. This was advising 387 East Birch. Also advising that the juveniles, the children, are still with the father in East 6 Frank at the Canal address.
1: 33, copy.

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0: Medical responding to Ivanhoe, 15875 Avenue 327, apartment 34, for a 4-year-old male that apparently fell from a second floor, has a head injury, awake and breathing. You want a unit starter, stand up.
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0: 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I'll be about 8 out.
1: 10-4, 10 out.
0: Bye, Charles, 10 Adam. Same traffic, about 8 out.
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customer. Looks like they've TCADs on scene. I'm going to try to get a patient update. Stand by. 1781. Just information. Looks like the child fell out of a window from the second story.

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1: 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One Sam and units responding to Avenue 327. TCAD's on scene advising patients awake and breathing, and they've canceled the air ambulance. They're going to be transporting by ground.
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